Now I know why that happened. Ho, ho, ho. Okay, let me start this all over again. Hello and welcome to the Hump Day Blues Cruise on KSBG Savage Radio, 103.5 FM. I'm your host and tour guide, Mike the Blues Guy, bringing you every kind of blues that you can imagine. 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So let the joy begin. We're starting off today's show with a tune written and released by Led Zeppelin on their 1969 album Led Zeppelin II. However, the artist performing this arrangement is Alvin Youngblood Hart from the 1999 album Whole Lotta Blues, Songs of Led Zeppelin. Now, the hook line that's in this thing is, if you've ever heard Dread Zeppelin, it's very similar to their version of this song. So if you're ready to get your wig singed, here's some Alvin Youngblood Hart.

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And we kicked off this three-song set with Cold, Cold Feeling by Valerie Wellington. And that was from her 2012 album, Million Dollar Secret. And followed that was Gemini Blues by Patrick Sweeney. And it was a... I got it on a CD that said Above the Bar, but this was a something that somebody put together themselves. And I bought it at a yard sale. And every song is pretty darn cool. So I don't know how many albums they pulled these tunes from. I guess I could look into that, but I haven't done it yet. But that's pretty cool stuff. And we just heard Wasn't I Scared by Precious Bryant. That was from the 2002 album Fool Me Good. Now, Precious Bryant, she was born in 42, but really didn't actually record for herself until 2002. She made three albums before she passed, and it was Fool Me Good was the first one, The Truth, and My Name is Precious. And she has often been described as one of Georgia's great blues women. And she passed in 2013 due to diabetes complications. But just a sweet singer and guitar player. Well, next up, I've got some refugees, R.J. Mishu and some Reba Russell. But we're going to start off with some Paul Thorne. This is from the 2004 release, Are You With Me? The tune's called I Don't Want to Know. Paul Thorne.

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We just heard Some People by Reba Russell. That was from her 2008 album Bleeding Heart. Before that, we heard Second Wind by R.J. Michu. And that was from his 2023 Live in Finland. Now, he's 66 years old. He's a Wisconsinite. But he has, and he's a blues harp phenom. But he has relocated his life to Ventura, California. And I haven't seen him down there, but I have met his wife. She works at Giacomo's, a little record store there in California. And I think it's telegraph, telephone, tell somebody. Anyway, little tiny store, but they have a great used blues selection. So if you're ever downtown Ventura, go check them out down there. And we kicked off this three-song set with Jellicoe Highway by the Refugees. They played for Pat Evans at World Records. That was back before he had his own stage. They played at, the Empty Room or something like that. It was a little theater downtown on 19th Street. And I first took them to see these gals play up in Tehachapi, and Pat was hooked because these gals are good. And the three of them have written so many songs that other people do, I can't even list them all. But let's see, what do I got coming up for you? I got some Natasha Turner, some Roy Rogers, that's Chops Not Chaps, and Samantha Fish. But first off, here's some another alumni, the No Stinking Service Charge Blues Series at World Records. The Reverend Peyton's Big Damn Band. The tune's called Devils Look Like Angels. In fact, this whole four-song segment has to do with angels. And the title of this album is Between the Ditches. Came out in 2012. Reverend Peyton, get it on.

0: You know, New York's a hard town. I mean, it's so hard that even when you're waiting online at the supermarket, some 90-year-old lady's standing behind you, giving you a rap about why she's got to go first as she's picking your pocket. The guys here are just as slick. This one jerk I
1: was... band, A Blue Stew, and from the 2005 album of the same name, Long Gone. And then we just heard In the Dark by Nina Simone. And that was from the 1967 release, Nina Simone.
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0: 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We'll be right back.
1: Hello. Are you there? Let's get grooving here. See him or my money again.

Blues singer Gatemouth Moore said that he was playing with five pieces. And that just ruined the big bands, because he could play just as good and just as loud with five as 17. And it was a lot cheaper. Famous for tunes like Choo Choo Chaboogie, Five Guys Named Mo, G.I. Jive, Caledonia, Buzz Me, Ain't That Just Like a Woman, Saturday Night Fish Fry, Beans and Cornbread, and my favorite, Is You

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You're listening to KSVG 103.5 FM Savage Radio, Bakersfield, California. Let's talk about what you just heard. So we kicked off this three-song set with Seven Angels by Natasha Turner. Of course, we had a little goof up. The backup computer came on again. And that was from the 1991 album, Natasha. After that, we heard Dark Angels by Roy Rogers. And that was from the 2014 release, Into the Wild Blue. And we just heard No Angels by Samantha Fish. That was from the 2017 release, Belle of the West. And let's see what's going on as far as what's coming up next. Okay, we got some E.C. Scott, got some Buddy Guy, and some Candy Kane. But we're going to start off with, and this has a theme too, all things to do with fools are being foolish. And this first tune is Fooling Me by Albert Cummings. He's also an alumni of the No Stinking Circle.

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Mike the Blues Guy here. Did you know that KSVG Savage Radio 103.5 FM is listener-supported radio? 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

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We just heard Club of the Foolish Heart by Candy Kane. She's also an alumni of the No Stinkin' Service Charge Blues series. And this was from the 2007 album, Guitared and Feathered. So that was Laura Chavez on guitar there. And she has really worked herself into a name. People want her on their recordings all the time. Currently, she's been working with, it'll come to me, maybe later. I am 73. It happens all the time. Anyway, before that we heard, Vanessa Collier. That came to me, just like I said it would. So, before that we heard, Did Somebody Make a Fool Out of You by Buddy Guy. That was from the 1998 album, Heavy Love. And we started off this three-song set with Wise as a Fool by E.C. Scott. That was from her 2000 release, Masterpiece. Well, next up I've got some Danielle Nicole, some John Hammond Jr., some Etta Mae Hartwell. And this next set of four songs is all about crying. We all do it. So don't go poo-pooing the thing off. It's it can be a good thing. Anyway, we're going to start off this crying affair with some Albert King. This is from the 1974 album I Want to Get Funky. Tune's called Walking the Back Streets and Crying. Albert King.

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0: You're listening to KSVG 103.5 FM Savage Radio, and this is the Hump Day Blues Cruise with Mike the Blues Guy. We started off this three-song set with, Lord, I Just Can't Keep From Crying by Danielle Nicole, and that was from the album Cry No More, came out in 2018. Really cool record. A lot of great songs. Covers a lot of different styles. That was followed up by Standing Around Crying by John Hammond Jr. And that was from the 1987 release John Hammond. And we just heard Crying to the Moon by Etta Mae Hartwell. And that was from the 2025 release Etta Mae Hartwell, The Best of Blues and Soul. Well, next up, I've got some Joyce Walton, some Nina Simone, and some Timothea. We're going to start off with another selection from Paul Thorne. And did I mention that I'm going to be seeing him in October? My wife, daughter, my buddy Mike Murphy over in Morro Bay at the Siren. I'm going to check and see if there's still tickets left. Probably not, but doesn't hurt to try. So anyway, this is Too Blessed to Be Stressed, Paul Thorne, from the album of the same name. Came out in 2014. Too Blessed to Be Stressed.
1: Too blessed to be stressed. Too blessed to be stressed. Too blessed to be stressed.

You're listening to the Hump Day Blues Cruise with Mike the Blues Guy here at Savage Radio, 103.5 FM, KSVG. And we just heard, of course, this whole set was all about being blessed. And this first tune, the tune we just heard, it's Blessed Assurance by Timothea. And that was from the 1995 album Going Home to Mama. Before that, we heard Nearer, Blessed Lord by Nina Simone. That was from the 1965 album Pastel Blues. And we started this three-song set off with Blessed with the Blues by Joyce Walton. And that was from the 2004 album Downsville Girl. Well, I've got some Devil Dolls, some Eric Lindell, and some Beth Hart with Joe Bonamassa coming up. But right now we got some Elvis Presley. Did you hear that, Lisa? Anyway, this is A Mess of Blues by Elvis Presley. And I have it on the Second to None, came out in 2003. So these are all like singles hits. And it actually came from a previous singles hits from back in 1960. It was called Hit Singles 1958 to 1960. It's a tune written by Doc Pomus, and he's written so many great songs. But here's some Elvis. Ho, ho.

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And this is the Hump Day Blues Cruise with Mike the Blues Guy. And we started this three-song set off with Bourbon in Your Eyes by Devil Doll. That was from the 2003 album Queen of Pain. It was followed up by It's My Pleasure by Eric Lindell. And that was from his 2008 release, Low on Cash, Rich on Love. And we just heard Well, Well by Beth Hart. Got a little help there from Joe Bonamassa and his band. This is from the 2011 album, Don't Explain. Well, I've got some Thonetta Davis, some Tommy Castro, and some Walter Trout coming your way. But right now, let's enjoy a little Tab Benoit. This is from the 2005 album Fever for the Bayou. Tune's called Little Girl Blues.

0: Mike the Blues Guy here. The Hump Day Blues Cruise on Savage Radio 103.5 FM will return after a couple of words from these fine sponsors. 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

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And we just heard Never Knew You Well by Walter Trout, another alumni of the No Stinkin' Surface Charge Blues Series at World Records. And this was from the 2012 album A Blues for Modern Days. Before that, we had another alumni on board here. We had Tommy Castro and the Painkillers. This is from the 2025 album Closer to the Bone. The tune was called Ain't Worth the Heartache. And we started off this three-song set with Damn Your Eyes by Thornetta Davis. And this is from the 2001 covered live at the Music Menu. Well, I've got some Zora Young coming up for you right now. This tune is Better Off with the Blues, and it's from her 2000 album, Learned My Lesson. Zora Young.

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And we've come to the end of the program, and I've got one more song for you that I'm going to leave you with. And it's a tune that I've played before, but it's kind of comical, and I like it. And it's a tune by Gay Adegbolola. She was once a member of the Uppity Blues Women Band. And the tune's called The Dog Was Here First. That was from her 1999 album, Bittersweet Blues. But I'm going to leave you with a couple of thoughts before I leave you with the song. And one of them is singing and performing music is not about showing off. I mean, there's times when somebody looks like that's what's going on, but it's sharing something. Music is honesty. Someone had to come up there and have the nerve to get up there and perform in front of people and get the feedback that they want. If they don't, it's horrible. But and it just strips you bare. And that's why it's frightening and why it matters. So please support touring artists by seeing them perform their craft. They love you for it. And one more thing is that think about lifting someone up today. Call a person down the street or across the country that's lost a spouse, lost a sibling, or lost a child. Let them know that they're seen and they're heard. Well, Mike the Blues Guy is out of here, and I'll see you next Wednesday. Enjoy a little bit of Gay Adegbolola.

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0: 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I want to be a bull again. 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
1: 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We're a little bit naughty. We've never met a rule we didn't break. Actually, we didn't just break the rules. We chopped them up into tiny pieces and buried them in the middle of the desert, where they bloody well belong.
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0: 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You're trailing off. And did I catch a niner in there? 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

Parkersburg, Gravelburg, Colorado, Ellensburg, Rexburg, Vicksburg, El Dorado, Larimore, Atmore, Havistall, Chattanooga, Chasta, Nebraska, Alaska, Opelika, Baraboo, Waterloo, Kalamazoo, Kansas City, Sioux City, Cedar City, Dodge City.

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0: Lord, thank you, Paul, again. 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Yeah, thank you, Paul, again. 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
1: There was a word like super.
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0: The cool and the crazy. 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
1: Hey, you know what we need here, huh? 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
0: Take off. 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

0: got to make this quick. Hello, I'm Verbal Creepy Roger, host of the Very Sketchy Morning Show. I play the best of new wave, punk, alternative, and everything in between. Sometimes I say funny stuff. 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

Romeo was restless, he was ready to kill. He jumped out the window cause he couldn't sit still. 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

0: 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We're a little bit different from other Bakersfield radio stations. We're a little bit naughty. We've never met a rule we didn't break. Actually, we didn't just break the rules. We chopped them up into tiny pieces and buried them in the middle of the desert, where they bloody well belong.
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The only thing you've got to do, my friend, is go back to the top and start all over again. Play it loud, play it good. 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

0: Old Mother Hubbard went to the cupboard to get her poor, hungry, starving dog a bone. And when she got there, the cupboard was bare, and the poor, hungry, starving dog bit her in the ass.
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1: 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Now, what do you say? Let's get out of here. Let's blow.
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